0: Los 40 Classic.
1: Los 40 Classic.
2: Ask for money and get advice. 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I'm from the dirty, but that Chico nice. 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
3: Dance, jump up to this. 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

0: 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Love you vibe,
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0: We the best. Give me the light,
1: yeah.
0: And we turn it up every time.
1: Every time.
0: And we bust it up, watch it, I
1: watch it.
0: Ha!
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3: Cuarenta.
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